0: Bad news. Summer's over. Good news. You can finally break out the fall wardrobe.
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0: Round one is complete. The Songwriter Showdown continues at the Brown County Playhouse. 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
1: Congratulations to our latest Carpets Plus Color Tile Student Athlete Spotlight winners, Malachi Goodman and Paloma Martinez. Malachi Goodman is a senior running back for Bedford North Lawrence. He eclipsed the 1,000-yard mark in just 6 games this season. He's averaging over 200 yards a game, nearly 12 yards a carry, with 17 touchdowns through his first 6 games. Against North, Goodman ran for 305 yards and 5 touchdowns. He also scored 5 times in a 270-yard game against Jefferson County. Paloma Martinez is a senior goalkeeper for South Girls Soccer. She finished the regular season with 3 straight shutouts with 4 saves in those final 3 games. She only allowed 2 goals over her final 6 games of the regular season. Martinez got to the stat sheet in a new way against Martinsville, scoring her first career goal. 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
1: 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October 22nd, it's Tim Mattingly, Taylor Hernley, Whiskey Hollow, Sherry Ann Wettstein, Emmett Ransom, and Chris Wolf. 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
1: Hey, there's my son. You've been in your room all morning.
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1: Matt, what's wrong with your voice?
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1: Oh, well, it's just sort of...
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1: Susan?
3: 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Yay, electronics. Yay.
1: Guys, I think it's about time to get in the car and take a little trip. Maybe see some trees, some green things.
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0: Congratulations to our latest Carpets Plus Color Tile Student-Athlete Spotlight winners, Malachi Goodman and Paloma Martinez. Malachi Goodman is a senior running back for Bedford North Lawrence. He eclipsed the 1,000-yard mark in just 6 games this season. He's averaging over 200 yards a game, nearly 12 yards a carry, with 17 touchdowns through his first 6 games. Against North, Goodman ran for 305 yards and 5 touchdowns. He also scored 5 times in a 270-yard game against Jefferson County. Paloma Martinez is a senior goalkeeper for South Girls Soccer. She finished the regular season with 3 straight shutouts with 4 saves in those final 3 games. She only allowed 2 goals over her final 6 games of the regular season. Martinez got on the stat sheet in a new way against Martinsville, scoring her first career goal. If you know a student-athlete you'd like to nominate, you can do it now at WBWB.com. The Student-Athlete Spotlight is brought to you by Carpets Plus Color Town, Rapid Roofing and Restoration, Class 101, Hoosier Hills Credit Union, and Play It Again Sports.
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1: If there's one thing we all need more of these days, it's a little encouragement. 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You matter. You are loved." And that jewelry is with her even when you can't be, encouraging her, reminding her with that sparkling love that lifts her spirit. 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It's the ultimate symbol of love's encouragement. 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You matter. You are loved. 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We really don't care how you're dressed or how much you spend. 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
3: So, Jacqueline.
4: Yes, Mom?
3: I wanted to talk to you about something and... Oh, wait. Hold on. I just got a text. Oh, there's another one. Wow. Busy, busy me. So, anyway...
4: Oh, wait, Mom. I just got a message. My friends keep commenting on my comment. Oh, there's another one. So many comments on my comment.
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I'm a demon lord. Fall off what? I ain't seen the horse. 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
2: 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Stat.
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1: 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You are loved." 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We really don't care how you're dressed or how much you spend. 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
3: Hey, there's my son. 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

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Congratulations to Gabrielle Corder. 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The featured teacher of the month is brought to you by IU Credit Union, Andy Moore Honda, Once Upon a Child, Style Encore, and Smithville.

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0: Congratulations to our latest Carpets Plus Color Tile student-athlete spotlight winners, Malachi Goodman and Paloma Martinez. Malachi Goodman is a senior running back for Bedford North Lawrence. He eclipsed the 1,000-yard mark in just 6 games this season. He's averaging over 200 yards a game, nearly 12 yards a carry, with 17 touchdowns through his first 6 games. Against North, Goodman ran for 305 yards and 5 touchdowns. He also scored 5 times in a 270-yard game against Jefferson County. Paloma Martinez is a senior goalkeeper for South Girls Soccer. She finished the regular season with 3 straight shutouts with 4 saves in those final 3 games. She only allowed 2 goals over her final 6 games of the regular season. Martinez got in the stat sheet in a new way against Martinsville, scoring her first career goal. If you know a student-athlete you'd like to nominate, you can do it now at WBWB.com. The Student-Athlete Spotlight is brought to you by Carpets Plus Color Town, Rapid Roofing and Restoration, Class 101, Hoosier Hills Credit Union, and Play It Again Sports.
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0: Round one is complete. 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

0: That's Alex Warren right here on today's best music. We are B97. Good morning. My name is Kev, filling in for Macy once again. It is Thursday, October 15th. Close enough to Friday that you've probably started negotiating with yourself about what can wait until Monday. We're all in the same boat. Mostly cloudy today. I can see a few showers around 78. Tomorrow's high 57. So, yeah, there's that. Austin has sports after 7 and around 7:30. We'll get you set for what's happening in Bloomington. Let's get your morning moving. More music coming up after the break right here on B97.
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0: Believe it or not, David's Bridal now has a wedding collection for dogs. Yes, little tuxedos, dresses, even veils, which means there's a wedding being planned somewhere where the dog has an outfit and the groom still hasn't answered the group text. I do love the pictures, but somebody needs to be assigned to that dog for the entire ceremony. You can't tell a golden retriever, whatever you do, don't go near the cake, and consider the matter handled. Cat's Eye Animal coming up after the break right here on B97.
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2: 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Malachi Goodman is a senior running back for Bedford North Lawrence. He eclipsed the 1,000-yard mark in just 6 games this season. He's averaging over 200 yards a game, nearly 12 yards a carry, with 17 touchdowns through his first 6 games. Against North, Goodman ran for 305 yards and 5 touchdowns. He also scored 5 times in a 270-yard game against Jefferson County. Paloma Martinez is a senior goalkeeper for South Girls Soccer. She finished the regular season with 3 straight shutouts with 4 saves in those final 3 games. She only allowed 2 goals over her final 6 games of the regular season. Martinez got on the stat sheet in a new way against Martinsville, scoring her first career goal. If you know a student-athlete you'd like to nominate, you can do it now at WBWB.com. The Student-Athlete Spotlight is brought to you by Carpets Plus Color Town, Rapid Roofing and Restoration, Class 101, Hoosier Hills Credit Union, and Play It Again Sports.
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0: 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Mostly cloudy today with scattered showers. Should see a high of 78 with a thunderstorm possible after 5 o'clock. Rain becomes more likely this evening with a possible thunderstorm. Should see a low of about 52. Tomorrow, a few showers before 9, then mostly cloudy, breezy, and much cooler. Get ready for a high of only 57, and then Friday night going to drop all the way down to 39. Good news is there'll be sunshine on Saturday. Bad news is it'll only be 55. Adele coming up after the break right here on B97.
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0: That was Lily Young with Messy right here on B97. My name's Kev, filling in for Macy this morning. And if you're getting everybody out the door, here's something you can catch without checking a screen. Austin's got your B97 sports report. Take it away, buddy.
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0: Justin Bieber with Daisies on B97. You know, today is a holiday. It's National Grouch Day, and some people have already been celebrating since the alarm went off. But if you're single and your main requirement is somebody who hates all the same things you do, there may finally be an app for that.
1: Are you tired of dating positive people who actually enjoy things? Then it's time to take your love life to the dump. Introducing Garbage Mates, the dating app for grouches who truly believe misery loves company.
2: My name is Oscar the Grouch, and I live in a trash can.
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2: Yeah, you do kind of have a grouchy look there. I like it. Yeah.
1: And second dates are a thing of the past.
2: I mean it. 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Does there have to be a next time?
1: Because there's somebody for everybody. Even you.
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1: Garbage Mates. 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

0: That's Olivia Dean with Man I Need right here on B97. 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Mostly cloudy, could see a scattered shower today, high of 78. A thunderstorm is possible after 5 o'clock. Showers do become more likely tonight with a possible thunderstorm and a low of around 52. Tomorrow, a few showers early, then mostly cloudy and breezy with a high of 57. Yes, I said 57. It's a 20-degree difference between today and tomorrow. Down to only 39 tomorrow night. Saturday, though, looks sunny with a high of 55. Definitely a different wardrobe by the weekend. 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

0: Teddy Swims with Mr. Know-It-All right here on B97. Teddy Swims is a great stage name. It sounds like a guy you already know. It isn't his real name, though. Here's Teddy on how he came up with it.
1: I actually found it on a forum. It was on this forum, and it was just Swim. It was like, you know, someone who isn't me does this, this happens. And it's kind of like asking for a friend thing, and I thought that was really interesting. It was like, maybe to just play this character, but I don't really play much of a character.
2: Well, though, I thought it was your real name. So what is your real name?
1: Jayton Dimsdale.
2: Yeah.
0: And now that's the name everybody knows. Kev filling in for Macy on this Thursday morning. Here's Austin with your B97 sports report.
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4: 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Malachi Goodman is a senior running back for Bedford North Lawrence. He eclipsed the 1,000-yard mark in just 6 games this season. He's averaging over 200 yards a game, nearly 12 yards a carry, with 17 touchdowns through his first 6 games. Against North, Goodman ran for 305 yards and 5 touchdowns. He also scored 5 times in a 270-yard game against Jefferson County. Paloma Martinez is a senior goalkeeper for South Girls Soccer. She finished the regular season with 3 straight shutouts with 4 saves in those final 3 games. She only allowed 2 goals over her final 6 games of the regular season. Martinez got to the stat sheet in a new way against Martinsville, scoring her first career goal. 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
4: The season comes to a close for South girls soccer, falling in regionals to number 5 Center Grove 2-0. Panthers goalie Paloma Martinez did a great job keeping the Panthers in this one, but South finishes the season 11-6-3. The second-ranked South boys team will be in action in the regional semifinals tonight. They're hosting Columbus North. Number 1 Castle sits on the other side of the regional bracket. The Milwaukee Brewers are one win away from the World Series after a 6-2 win last night in LA over the Dodgers. Jackson Churio opened the game up with a solo home run. Later, Jake Bowers gave Milwaukee the lead with a homer in the seventh, immediately followed by another home run from Garrett Mitchell. Game 4 tonight in LA with a chance for the Brewers to move on. Meanwhile, in the ALCS, the Guardians and Rays are tied one game apiece. Game 3 is tonight in Cleveland. All eyes are on the football game this Saturday, but here's a quick rundown of some of the other things happening this weekend around Bloomington. The top 12 IU field hockey team will host number 2 Northwestern Friday afternoon. IU baseball is hosting Kentucky for a fall ball game Friday evening at 5. Women's soccer home to Michigan State Friday night at 7:30. Men's soccer taking a trip to Rutgers, and volleyball is at Oregon. Tonight, Inside IU Football with Kurt Cignetti. That's back at Yogi's in downtown Bloomington. That was your B97 Sports Update.
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0: B97. Yeah. Here we go.
1: Me not working hard. Yeah, right. Picture that with a Kodak. Or better yet, go to Times

0: What up? My name is Kev. Good morning to you. Happy Thursday. If you're the person who handles the holiday shopping, the food, the wrapping, and remembering which relative isn't speaking to which relative, who approves your vacation? A woman named Christy decided to submit a formal request to her husband, and he is not prepared for this meeting. Thank you, TikTok, for this gem. Check this out.
1: I would like to request off the entire week of Thanksgiving and the entire week of Christmas. PTO, and I would like to be paid.
2: What work? What do you do? What is it that you
1: I
2: do?
1: I won't be working.
2: What is it that you do at work?
1: I won't be working at all, is what I'm telling you.
2: You don't work already.
1: I'm not here to argue semantics with you. I'm letting you know casually and respectfully and all of the new year. And I'm requesting it now because you've always asked for 30 days notice.
2: Again, I'm not your boss.
1: I've literally never had an employer yell at me like this.
2: I've literally never spoken to anyone.
1: So let Margaret know.
2: Who's Margaret?
0: Let Margaret know. I love it. Inventing an entire HR department halfway through the conversation is impressive. Margaret's going to have a very busy December. Here's Justin Bieber with Peaches.

0: B97, today's best music. Good morning. My name is Kev. There's a question about Sesame Street that probably didn't need asking, and now you're going to think about it. You're welcome for this. Oscar lives in a trash can, and a mom named Laura on TikTok wants to know what happens when the garbage truck comes.
1: I've never thought about this before in my life, ever. Sesame Street is in New York. Have you ever wondered what happens to Oscar on garbage day? I've never, ever thought of that. I'm shook. What happens to Oscar? Do they just have it marked that, like, he doesn't use, they don't pick that one up? Because it's his home? Does it move? What? I don't understand. My brain hurts. I feel like I'm malfunctioning. Are we malfunctioning?
2: Yes.
1: I think we're malfunctioning.
0: I'm choosing to believe his garbage can has a house number and very clear instructions taped to the lid. Otherwise, that explains why he's so grouchy. Every week, somebody tries to take his house. Happy National Grouch Day. Sobert's coming up next right here on B97.
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0: Taylor Swift, Lavender Haze right here on B97. My name's Kev, filling in for Macy. 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
1: The season comes to a close for South girls soccer, falling in regionals to number 5 Center Grove 2-0. Panthers goalie Paloma Martinez did a great job keeping the Panthers in this one, but South finishes the season 11-6-3. The second-ranked South boys team will be in action in the regional semifinals tonight. They're hosting Columbus North. Number 1 Castle sits on the other side of the regional bracket. The Milwaukee Brewers are one win away from the World Series after a 6-2 win last night in LA over the Dodgers. Jackson Churio opened the game up with a solo home run. Later, Jake Bowers gave Milwaukee the lead with a homer in the seventh, immediately followed by another home run from Garrett Mitchell. Game 4 tonight in LA with a chance for the Brewers to move on. Meanwhile, in the ALCS, the Guardians and Rays are tied one game apiece. Game 3 is tonight in Cleveland. All eyes are on the football game this Saturday, but here's a quick rundown some of the other things happening this weekend around Bloomington. The top 12 IU field hockey team will host number 2 Northwestern Friday afternoon. IU baseball is hosting Kentucky for a fall ball game Friday evening at 5. Women's soccer home to Michigan State Friday night at 7:30. Men's soccer taking a trip to Rutgers, and volleyball is at Oregon. Tonight, Inside IU Football with Kurt Cignetti. That's back at Yogi's in downtown Bloomington. That was your B97 Sports Update.
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Somber with Homewrecker right here on B97. So it looks like Somber said that his favorite part of being in a new city is finding a coffee shop, finding a vintage store, and then playing the show that night. That sounds like a pretty solid day, although coffee in a vintage shop is how you leave the hotel needing breakfast and come back with a lamp you can't get on the plane. He says that routine feels like home right now. Here's new music from new artist Adela. This song is called Ain't in LA on B97.

Stella Lefty with Boston right here on B97. We got Zara Larson coming up, and she actually says one of her favorite things is seeing fans show up in the makeup and glitter, getting into the whole look of her music. And you know, somebody in every concert group has taken charge of that. You thought you bought a ticket. Now there's a shared shopping list, a color scheme, and somebody asking if your shoes match. Zara loves seeing that effort out in the crowd. 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

0: 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Mostly cloudy today, should see a high 78. Scattered shower and thunderstorm possible after 5 o'clock. Showers become more likely tonight with a possible storm. Low of 52. If anything gets weird, we will definitely let you know right here on B97. Friday shower mainly before 9, then mostly cloudy and breezy, high of 57. Friday night looks like it should see a low right around 39, and Saturday sunny and 55. Thanks for hanging out with me while I fill in for Macy. My name is Kev. Pam's going to keep you company this afternoon. Tame Impala coming up after the break right here on B97, today's best music. Later. Don't
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1997, the Hoosier Hills Food Bank Book Fair has kicked off today as of 9 o'clock this morning. It goes through Tuesday at the Monroe County Fairgrounds. 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

0: 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That was fun. You know what else is fun? Retro Lunch. It's coming up at noon. I haven't decided yet, but I have so many different tickets to give away for various shows that are coming up. 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
4: So, Jacqueline.
5: Yes, Mom?
4: 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Oh, wait. Hold on. I just got a text. Oh, there's another one. Wow. Busy, busy me. So, anyway...
5: Oh, wait, Mom. I just got a message. My friends keep commenting on my comment. Oh, there's another one. So many comments on my comment.
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0: 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It's time to time travel to 80s, 90s, and yes, even the thousands. 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

0: 7 Retro Lunch Hour. I don't know why I said it like that. Club Nouveau and Lean On Me. For anybody that was following the goat story, where I said there were goats that we found, Smithfield Ball Fields, the owners have been located. All is well in the goat world. Hope you guys are having a good Thursday. I've got some tickets I want to give away. Hairbangers Ball is coming back to the Bluebird Saturday, October 24th. Always a party. I've got a lot of tickets if you want to go. Text me your first and last name, 812-339-9797. Again, that's if you want to go see Hairbangers Ball at the Bluebird next Saturday, October 24th. Text me your first and last name, 812-339-9797. More retro songs coming up.
1: 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Malachi Goodman is a senior running back for Bedford North Lawrence. He eclipsed the 1,000-yard mark in just 6 games this season. He's averaging over 200 yards a game, nearly 12 yards a carry, with 17 touchdowns through his first 6 games. Against North, Goodman ran for 305 yards and 5 touchdowns. He also scored 5 times in a 270-yard game against Jefferson County. Paloma Martinez is a senior goalkeeper for South Girls Soccer. She finished the regular season with 3 straight shutouts with 4 saves in those final 3 games. She only allowed 2 goals over her final 6 games of the regular season. Martinez got to the stat sheet in a new way against Martinsville, scoring her first career goal. If you know a student-athlete you'd like to nominate, you can do it now at WBWB.com. 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

1997, I venture to say, best song that came out of the 90s. I love that. Alanis Morissette, I still have tickets if you'd like to go see Hairbangers Ball at the Bluebird on October 24th. 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

0: 7 Retro Lunch Hour, Madonna Like a Prayer by request. Today is National Grouch Day, Hand Washing Day. It's National Cheese Curd Day. I Love Lucy Day because I Love Lucy premiered back on this date in 1951. It's National Pug Day, Chicken Cacciatore Day, National Mushroom Day, and National Esthetician Day. I think I said that right. Let's take a look at the weather forecast for today. We do have a chance of scattered storms this afternoon, high 77. Showers are likely early evening with the low 52. Got a slight chance of some showers Friday morning, otherwise mostly cloudy Friday, high 57. Looking ahead to the weekend, it's going to be sunny. Saturday, high 55. Sunday, high 63. Right now, it is cloudy. We're at 67. Tupac and Dr. Dre on the way.
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Woo! 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

0: 97, Sabrina Carpenter, and Taste. Let's take a look at the weather forecast for tonight. Showers are likely, low 52. Scattered showers are possible on Friday, otherwise mostly cloudy, high 57. Decreasing clouds Friday night, low 39, and sunny on game day Saturday, but could be a little chilly with a high of 55. 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
1: 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Malachi Goodman is a senior running back for Bedford North Lawrence. He eclipsed the 1,000-yard mark in just 6 games this season. He's averaging over 200 yards a game, nearly 12 yards a carry, with 17 touchdowns through his first 6 games. Against North, Goodman ran for 305 yards and 5 touchdowns. He also scored 5 times in a 270-yard game against Jefferson County. Paloma Martinez is a senior goalkeeper for South Girls Soccer. She finished the regular season with 3 straight shutouts with 4 saves in those final 3 games. She only allowed 2 goals over her final 6 games of the regular season. Martinez got to the stat sheet in a new way against Martinsville, scoring her first career goal. 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

0: 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Good news. You can finally break out the fall wardrobe.
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77 with Teddy Swims. Coming up this weekend at the Brown County Playhouse. Tomorrow night, Mama Mania. That is an ABBA tribute. 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
1: Thanks, Kev. Good afternoon, and here's what's happening. Former Indianapolis mayor and current Lincoln Party candidate for Indiana Secretary of State, Greg Ballard, is petitioning the court to review several campaign finance complaints which have been waged against his opponents. Both Max Engeling, the Republican, and Beau Bai, the Democrat, have been accused of campaign finance wrongdoing, and the lawsuit requests that the Election Commission rule on the matters immediately before the election. The fight for the Chicago Bears continues as it appears Illinois has been brought back into contention with the help of NFL Commissioner Roger Goodell, who helped the neighboring governor get back into the graces of the storied football franchise, who up until a few weeks ago appeared to be planning to make Hammond, Indiana their new home. Illinois lawmakers have a week in November and December to be able to match or better Indiana's current proposal. And driving through Bloomington doesn't get any better as construction on 2nd Street between Rogers and Patterson is back on starting next week. Crews will work to complete asphalt replacement, new stormwater infrastructure, and paving along the south side of the road. Expect closure for eastbound traffic to begin Wednesday the 21st and continue until late November. Traffic will be temporarily detoured onto 1st Street. This is Skip Daly, and that's a look at your B97 News.
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0: B97, it's the 5 o'clock freakout. That is Dochi, What It Is, kicked off the hour with Olivia Rodrigo. I'm Pam, filling in for Kev today. The 5 o'clock freakout is brought to you by Coughlin Orthodontics and Classic Bowling Lanes. This is Alex Warren on B97.
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4: 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October 22nd, it's Tim Mattingly, Taylor Hernley, Whiskey Hollow, Sherry Ann Wettstein, Emmett Ransom, and Chris Wolf. 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

B97, this Saturday, IU takes on Ohio State football at Memorial Stadium. Noontime is the kickoff. The big noon show is going to be there. I'll be there broadcasting live with Classic Bowling Lanes. It's going to be a good, good morning. Speaking of Classic Bowling Lanes, they are one of our sponsors of the 5 o'clock Freakout. Also sponsoring 5 o'clock Freakout, Coughlin Orthodontics.

0: B97, it is the 5 o'clock freakout brought to you by Coughlin Orthodontics and Classic Bowling Lanes. The Hoosier Hills Food Bank has their annual book fair going on at the Monroe County Fairgrounds. It kicked off today. It goes till 7 o'clock tonight. $10 admission. 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

0: 97 with Jelly Roll. I'm Pam filling in for Kev. It's the 5 o'clock freak out, and it's continuing, brought to you by Coughlin Orthodontics and Classic Bowling Lanes. 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
1: Thanks, Kev. Good afternoon, and here's what's happening. Former Indianapolis mayor and current Lincoln Party candidate for Indiana Secretary of State, Greg Ballard, is petitioning the court to review several campaign finance complaints which have been waged against his opponents. Both Max Zengling, the Republican, and Beau Bai, the Democrat, have been accused of campaign finance wrongdoing, and the lawsuit requests that the Election Commission rule on the matters immediately before the election. The fight for the Chicago Bears continues as it appears Illinois has been brought back into contention with the help of NFL Commissioner Roger Goodell, who helped the neighboring governor get back into the graces of the storied football franchise, who up until a few weeks ago appeared to be planning to make Hammond, Indiana their new home. Illinois lawmakers have a week in November and December to be able

0: the match or better Indiana's current proposal. And driving through Bloomington doesn't get any better as construction on 2nd Street between Rogers and Patterson is back on starting next week. Crews will work to complete asphalt replacement, new stormwater infrastructure, and paving along the south side of the road. Expect closure for eastbound traffic to begin Wednesday the 21st and continue until late November. Traffic will be temporarily detoured onto 1st Street. This is Skip Daly, and that's a look at your B97 News.
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1: Congratulations to our latest Carpets Plus Color Tile Student Athlete Spotlight winners, Malachi Goodman and Paloma Martinez. Malachi Goodman is a senior running back for Bedford North Lawrence. He eclipsed the 1,000-yard mark in just 6 games this season. He's averaging over 200 yards a game, nearly 12 yards a carry, with 17 touchdowns through his first 6 games. Against North, Goodman ran for 305 yards and 5 touchdowns. He also scored 5 times in a 270-yard game against Jefferson County. Paloma Martinez is a senior goalkeeper for South Girls Soccer. She finished the regular season with 3 straight shutouts with 4 saves in those final 3 games. She only allowed 2 goals over her final 6 games of the regular season. Martinez got to the stat sheet in a new way against Martinsville, scoring her first career goal. 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

0: Round one is complete. 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October 22nd, it's Tim Mattingly, Taylor Hernley, Whiskey Hollow, Sherry Ann Wettstein, Emmett Ransom, and Chris Wolf. 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